fashion. 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So what's the point of robbery when nothing is worth taking? It's kind of tough to tell a scrap the big mistake is making.

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And he's up there. What's that? Hawaiian noises. 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

0: 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Cause I gotta have faith.
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All the people on the left, what bamboo. 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
1: 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You see, I was gonna start singing right there, but you know, I decided that I wanted to bash him a little bit. Cause I don't appreciate this non-love that I'm getting. You know, I'm getting the non-love right now. Let's do it like this. You know why?